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3: weather. Some clouds will roll in over the course of the evening with showers, a risk of a thunderstorm, and a low of 19. Showers tomorrow before the skies begin to clear again with a high of 26, feeling like 35 with the humidity. Monday, sunny with a high of 19. Tuesday, cloudy with a 60% chance of showers and a high of 22.

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3: Some clouds will roll in over the course of the evening with showers, a risk of a thunderstorm, and a low of 19. Showers tomorrow before the skies begin to clear again with a high of 26, feeling like 35 with the humidity. Monday, sunny with a high of 19. Tuesday, cloudy with a 60% chance of showers and a high of 22.

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9: Some clouds will roll in over the course of the evening with showers, a risk of a thunderstorm, and a low of 19. Showers tomorrow before the skies begin to clear again with a high of 26, feeling like 35 with the humidity. Monday, sunny with a high of 19. Tuesday, cloudy with a 60% chance of showers and a high of 22.

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5: Some clouds will roll in over the course of the evening with showers, a risk of a thunderstorm, and a low of 19. Showers tomorrow before the skies begin to clear again with a high of 26, feeling like 35 with the humidity. Monday, sunny with a high of 19. Tuesday, cloudy with a 60% chance of showers and a high of 22.

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11: Some clouds will roll in over the course of the evening with showers, a risk of a thunderstorm, and a low of 19. Showers tomorrow before the skies begin to clear again with a high of 26, feeling like 35 with the humidity. Monday, sunny with a high of 19. Tuesday, cloudy with a 60% chance of showers and a high of 22. 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
2: Some clouds will roll in over the course of the evening with showers, a risk of a thunderstorm, and a low of 19. Showers tomorrow before the skies begin to clear again with a high of 26, feeling like 35 with the humidity. Monday, sunny with a high of 19. Tuesday, cloudy with a 60% chance of showers and a high of 22.

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11: Some clouds will roll in over the course of the evening with showers, a risk of a thunderstorm, and a low of 19. Showers tomorrow before the skies begin to clear again with a high of 26, feeling like 35 with the humidity. Monday, sunny with a high of 19. Tuesday, cloudy with a 60% chance of showers and a high of 22.

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1: Some clouds will roll in over the course of the evening with showers, a risk of a thunderstorm, and a low of 19. Showers tomorrow before the skies begin to clear again with a high of 26, feeling like 35 with the humidity. Monday, sunny with a high of 19. Tuesday, cloudy with a 60% chance of showers and a high of 22.

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5: Some clouds will roll in over the course of the evening with showers, a risk of a thunderstorm, and a low of 19. Showers tomorrow before the skies begin to clear again with a high of 26, feeling like 35 with the humidity. Monday, sunny with a high of 19. Tuesday, cloudy with a 60% chance of showers and a high of 22.

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5: Some clouds will roll in over the course of the evening with showers, a risk of a thunderstorm, and a low of 19. Showers tomorrow before the skies begin to clear again with a high of 26, feeling like 35 with the humidity. Monday, sunny with a high of 19. Tuesday, cloudy with a 60% chance of showers and a high of 22.

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6: Some clouds will roll in over the course of the evening with showers, a risk of a thunderstorm, and a low of 19. Showers tomorrow before the skies begin to clear again with a high of 26, feeling like 35 with the humidity. Monday, sunny with a high of 19. Tuesday, cloudy with a 60% chance of showers and a high of 22.

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4: Some clouds will roll in over the course of the evening with showers, a risk of a thunderstorm, and a low of 19. Showers tomorrow before the skies begin to clear again with a high of 26, feeling like 35 with the humidity. Monday, sunny with a high of 19. Tuesday, cloudy with a 60% chance of showers and a high of 22.

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10: Some clouds will roll in over the course of the evening with showers, a risk of a thunderstorm, and a low of 19. Showers tomorrow before the skies begin to clear again with a high of 26, feeling like 35 with the humidity. Monday, sunny with a high of 19. Tuesday, cloudy with a 60% chance of showers and a high of 22.

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1: Some clouds will roll in over the course of the evening with showers, a risk of a thunderstorm, and a low of 19. Showers tomorrow before the skies begin to clear again with a high of 26, feeling like 35 with the humidity. Monday, sunny with a high of 19. Tuesday, cloudy with a 60% chance of showers and a high of 22.

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1: I'm Bob Kabinga with 96.1 MyFM, local news, week in review. The investigation into a stabbing in Deep River is continuing, and police are asking the public to stop spreading information about the case on social media. The OPP and Deep River Police Service say they're aware of the posts claiming to identify a suspect, but police have not identified anyone or confirmed those claims. One person was taken to hospital with life-threatening injuries after the incident near McGilligut Drive.

0: Wednesday afternoon. Renfrew's Cole Eady has been crowned the county's rodeo champ. Eady claimed top spot at Thursday's Renfrew County Road Supervisors Safety Truck Rodeo, which their president, Chris Mantha, says challenged 35 of the best local municipal vehicle operators as they learned on and off the obstacle course at Renfrew's MyFM Center.
1: They network, see what their peers are doing in other areas, but the biggest thing is to have an enjoyable day competing and becoming better operators and drivers for their respective municipalities and taking those skills back and using them in the upcoming winter.
0: ED and the City of Ottawa's Mark Grew will represent the region at the Provincial Rodeo Championship on September 23rd. I'm Bob Kabinga, breaking and local news online anytime at renfrewtoday.ca. 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
8: Here's the Ottawa Valley's three-day forecast. Today we'll have a mix of sun and clouds with possible showers throughout the day and a risk of thunderstorms. High of 23, feeling more like 25. Tonight will be partly cloudy with showers continuing and we'll get down to a low of 9. Tomorrow we can expect a mix of sun and clouds with a high of 17. And Tuesday, cloudy with some rain and a high of 20. I'm Melissa Brush with the Ottawa Valley's breaking and local news.
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3: Here's the Ottawa Valley's three-day forecast. Today we'll have a mix of sun and clouds with possible showers throughout the day and a risk of thunderstorms. High of 23, feeling more like 25. Tonight will be partly cloudy with showers continuing and we'll get down to a low of 9. Tomorrow we can expect a mix of sun and clouds with a high of 17. And Tuesday, cloudy with some rain and a high of 20. I'm Melissa Brush with the Ottawa Valley's breaking and local news.

0: YFM has one focus, community. 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
1: I'm Bob Kavinga with 96.1 MyFM, local news week in review. A strike that has had a massive impact on local families appears to be finished after more than 100 days. Details are scarce, but Community Living did announce on Wednesday that they and representatives at OPSU Local 472 have an arrangement in place to resume programming for families with developmental disabilities. CLRCS says both parties remain focused on the continuity of care for supported families. Harassment at Cobden's Bonavista campground has led to the incarceration for its previous owners. Eganville Leader reporter Bruce McIntyre explains that Luis and Richard Deschambeau were recently sentenced after being found guilty in a lengthy trial regarding a string of incidents involving the couple they sold the campground to back in 2019, which led to more than 100 calls to local police. The Crown Attorney in the case suggested 45 and 180 days in prison, respectively, plus a lengthy probation and other conditions.
2: Among them, no contact, no social media, no online harassment, no harassment of their adult children or any campers or themselves. So it becomes a pretty hefty fine.
1: McIntyre says that the Deschambeau's harassment extended to his reporting, which was not originally published in fear of him or other leader staff being targeted. I'm Bob Kabinga, breaking and local news available online anytime at renfrewtoday.ca. 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

0: This is the Sunday Morning Music Vault. Glad you're along. I'm Jerry Hamill. The debut single for the country folk artist Jonathan Edwards, and it wasn't really supposed to be his debut single. The song that he wanted to release was accidentally erased in the studio by one of the studio engineers, the recording engineers. Instead, Sunshine got released, becoming his best-known song, top 10 from 1972. Not a bad consolation prize. On the way, Joni Mitchell and her first top 40 hit in Canada and the U.S., and it didn't hurt to, tempt the DJs a bit by putting radio in the title. You turn me on, I'm a radio. But first, it's the soft rock classic from Ambrosia, released the summer of 1978, peaking at number 3 with How Much I Feel. Straight ahead, Sunday Morning Music Vault.
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2: 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The greatest hits of the 60s and 70s.

0: Hey, thanks for listening to the Sunday Morning Music Vault. I'm Jerry Hamill. The Beatles, with a song written and sung by George Harrison. It was released September of 1969. Here Comes the Sun sold triple platinum and reached number 3 on the rock chart. On the way, the band. And I looked up a place called Cripple Creek, and I found it in northern Ontario. There's an actual place. It's on the map between Chapleau and Cochrane. It was also a top 40 hit in 1969 for the band, Up on Cripple Creek. But first, the debut single from the summer of 1964 by Herman's Hermits, composed by Jerry Goffin and Carole King. And Carole King said it was definitely inspired by the music of Brian Wilson. Hitting number 1 in Canada with I'm Into Something Good, it's on the Sunday Morning Music Vault next.
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16: Here's the Ottawa Valley's 3-day forecast.
3: Today, we'll have a mix of sun and clouds with possible showers throughout the day and a risk of thunderstorms. High of 23, feeling more like 25. Tonight will be partly cloudy with showers continuing, and we'll get down to a low of 9. Tomorrow, we can expect a mix of sun and clouds with a high of 17. And Tuesday, cloudy with some rain and a high of 20. I'm Melissa Brush with the Ottawa Valley's breaking and local news.
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0: This is the Sunday Morning Music Vault. I'm Jerry Hamill with Fleetwood Mac from one of the best-selling albums of all time, Rumours. And Dreams was their only U.S. number one. The million-seller topped the Hot 100 in 1977. Looking ahead to the second hour of the Sunday Morning Music Vault, grab a coffee and get ready for more great songs and great memories. Hour two will open with the 1968 hit For the Rascals. September of 1968, no more Miss America protests were held outside the pageant venue in Atlantic City, New Jersey. The Saturday morning children's variety show, the Banana Splits Adventure Hour, debuted on NBC TV. Earlier in 1968, the Rascals scored one of the biggest songs of that year with A Beautiful Morning, that million seller plus another Jerry's Deep Cut featuring Maria Muldaur at 9. Up next, 1964 top 10 that helped define the California myth sound from the Beach Boys, Fun, Fun, Fun. 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
1: I'm Bob Kabinga with 96.1 MyFM Local News Week in Review. The investigation into a stabbing in Deep River is continuing, and police are asking the public to stop spreading information about the case on social media. The OPP and Deep River Police Service say they're aware of the posts claiming to identify a suspect, but police have not identified anyone or confirmed those claims. One person was taken to hospital with life-threatening injuries after the incident near McGilligut Drive on Wednesday afternoon. Renfrew's Cole Edie has been crowned the county's rodeo champ. Edie claimed top spot at Thursday's Renfrew County Road Supervisors Safety Truck Rodeo, which their president, Chris Mantha, says challenged 35 of the best local municipal vehicle operators as they learned on and off the obstacle course at Renfrew's MyFM Center.
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1: 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I'm Bob Kabinga, breaking and local news online anytime at renfrewtoday.ca. 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
6: Here's the Ottawa Valley's three-day forecast. Today, we'll have a mix of sun and clouds with possible showers throughout the day and a risk of thunderstorms. High of 23, feeling more like 25. Tonight will be partly cloudy with showers continuing, and we'll get down to a low of 9. Tomorrow, we can expect a mix of sun and clouds with a high of 17. And Tuesday, cloudy with some rain and a high of 20. I'm Melissa Brush with the Ottawa Valley's breaking and local news.
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7: 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It's a-

0: This is the Sunday Morning Music Vault. Great songs and great memories. I'm Jerry Hamill. Nice to be along with you this morning. 1958 Top 10 for Chuck Berry was a million-selling single and one of Rock and Roll Hall of Fame's 500 songs that shaped rock and roll, Johnny B. Goode. On the way, Dave Clark 5 and their 1965 cover of a Bobby Day song, Over and Over. It was DC 5's biggest, reaching number one, Christmas of 65. But first, Freda Payne and the biggest career hit for her, international pop smash that was top five in 1970. Freda Payne, Band of Gold on the Sunday Morning Music Vault next.
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0: Sunday Morning Music Vault. I'm Jerry Hamill. Thanks for listening. 1972 Neil Young classic, Old Man. Former member of Crosby, Stills, Nash & Young. And there will not be a reunion. This according to Graham Nash, who says, no way, no reunion. And his reason is, well, legit. The heartbeat of the band, as he calls him, David Crosby, passed away in 2023. It's just not possible, according to Graham Nash. On the way, Burton Cummings and his 1977 Canadian Top 20, My Own Way to Rock. Up first, a 1971 number one that was released after Janis Joplin died in 1970. Inducted to the Grammy Hall of Fame and written by Kris Kristofferson, Janis Joplin's version of Me and Bobby McGee, straight ahead on the Sunday Morning Music Vault.
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9: Here's the Ottawa Valley's 3-day forecast. Today we'll have a mix of sun and clouds with possible showers throughout the day and a risk of thunderstorms. High of 23, feeling more like 25. Tonight will be partly cloudy with showers continuing and we'll get down to a low of 9. Tomorrow we can expect a mix of sun and clouds with a high of 17. And Tuesday, cloudy with some rain and a high of 20. I'm Melissa Brush with the Ottawa Valley's breaking and local news.
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1: I'm Bob Kavinga with 96.1 MyFM, local news, week in review. A strike that has had a massive impact on local families appears to be finished after more than 100 days. Details are scarce, but Community Living did announce on Wednesday that they and representatives at OPSU Local 472 have an arrangement in place to resume programming for families with developmental disabilities. CLRCS says both parties remain focused on the continuity of care for supported families. Harassment at Cobden's Bonavista campground has led to the incarceration for its previous owners. Eganville Leader reporter Bruce McIntyre explains that Louise and Richard Deschambeau were recently sentenced after being found guilty in a lengthy trial regarding a string of incidents involving the couple they sold the campground to back in 2019, which led to more than 100 calls to local police. The Crown Attorney in the case suggested 45 and 180 days in prison, respectively, plus a lengthy probation and other conditions.
2: Among them, no contact, no social media, no online harassment, no harassment of their adult children or any campers or themselves. So it becomes a pretty hefty fight.
1: McIntyre.

0: Wire says that the Deschambault's harassment extended to his reporting, which was not originally published in fear of him or other leader staff being targeted. I'm Bob Kabinga, breaking and local news available online anytime at renfrewtoday.ca. 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
4: Here's the Ottawa Valley's three-day forecast. Today, we'll have a mix of sun and clouds with possible showers throughout the day and a risk of thunderstorms. High of 23, feeling more like 25. Tonight will be partly cloudy with showers continuing, and we'll get down to a low of 9. Tomorrow, we can expect a mix of sun and clouds with a high of 17. And Tuesday, cloudy with some rain and a high of 20. I'm Melissa Brush with the Ottawa Valley's breaking and local news.
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0: Sunday morning music vault. Great songs, great memories. I'm Jerry Hamill. That's Paul Anka, Diana, inspired by a girl he knew from church that he had a crush on. It was number one the summer of 1957. A Grammy Award-winning song from Leo Sayer is on the way. It's from the disco era. His first U.S. number one, 1977's You Make Me Feel Like Dancing. But first, the Bee Gees, and a song that brother Robin Gibb sings lead on. It's also a song that Robin wrote with a little bit of help from Barry and Maurice. It was number one in Canada in 1969, reaching number six on the U.S. Hot 100. The Bee Gees, I Started a Joke, straight ahead on the Sunday Morning Music Vault.
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0: It's the Sunday Morning Music Vault. I'm Jerry Hamill, and the Supremes' Motown Smash, released September of 1964. It was the best-selling single for 2 weeks that November, the million-seller Baby Love. On the way, it's the five-man electrical band and a song written by their leader, Les Emerson, while he was traveling on Route 66 between Canada and California. The 1971 hit that was number one in Canada and reached number three in the U.S. Five-man electrical band and Signs. But first, it's the number one debut single from Players' debut self-titled album, written by two of the band members who had just broken up with their girlfriends. It topped the Hot 100 chart for 3 weeks, 1978. Player, Baby Come Back, on the Sunday Morning Music Vault next.
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13: Here's the Ottawa Valley's three-day forecast. Today we'll have a mix of sun and clouds with possible showers throughout the day and a risk of thunderstorms. High of 23, feeling more like 25. Tonight will be partly cloudy with showers continuing, and we'll get down to a low of 9. Tomorrow we can expect a mix of sun and clouds with a high of 17. And Tuesday, cloudy with some rain and a high of 20. I'm Melissa Brush with the Ottawa Valley's breaking and local news.
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0: This is the Sunday Morning Music Vault. I'm Jerry Hamill, and the Grammy Hall of Fame song that sold three times platinum for Mamas and Papas, California Dreamin', an example of the 1960s countercultural era, and it was the biggest song of 1966. All right, looking ahead to the final hour of the Sunday Morning Music Vault, Hour 4 promises more great songs and great memories. Kicking off with the Beach Boys, number one from 1966. September of 66, the very first episode of Star Trek aired on CTV in Canada and 2 days later on NBC television in the U.S. That Girl, starring Marlo Thomas, debuted on ABC television. The Beach Boys completed the recording of Brian Wilson's Pocket Symphony, Good Vibrations, that went on to sell nearly 3 million copies in the first 4 days after it was released. That Grammy Hall of Fame song, plus another Jerry's Deep Cut featuring James Brown at 11. Up next, Eric Burdon and War, the debut single that was number 3 the summer of 1970. Spill the Wine. Thanks for listening. This is the Sunday Morning Music Vault.
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I was strolling one very hot summer's day, when I thought I'd lay myself down to rest.

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And then I heard her say, one more time.

0: They're aware of the posts claiming to identify a suspect, but police have not identified anyone or confirmed those claims. One person was taken to hospital with life-threatening injuries after the incident near McGilligut Drive on Wednesday afternoon. Renfrew's Cole Edie has been crowned the county's rodeo champ. Edie claimed top spot at Thursday's Renfrew County Road Supervisors Safety Truck Rodeo, which their president, Chris Mantha, says challenged 35 of the best local municipal vehicle operators as they learned on and off the obstacle course at Renfrew's MyFM Center.
1: They network, see what their peers are doing in other areas, but the biggest thing is to have an enjoyable day competing and becoming better operators and drivers for their respective municipalities and taking those skills back and using them in the upcoming winter.
0: Edie and the City of Ottawa's Mark Grew will represent the region at the Provincial Rodeo Championship on September 23rd. I'm Bob Kabinga, breaking and local news online anytime at renfrewtoday.ca. 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
7: Here's the Ottawa Valley's three-day forecast. Today we'll have a mix of sun and clouds with possible showers throughout the day and a risk of thunderstorms. High of 23, feeling more like 25. Tonight will be partly cloudy with showers continuing and we'll get down to a low of 9. Tomorrow we can expect a mix of sun and clouds with a high of 17. And Tuesday, cloudy with some rain and a high of 20. I'm Melissa Brush with the Ottawa Valley's breaking and local news.
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0: the Sunday Morning Music Vault with great songs and great memories. Hi there, I'm Jerry Hamill with the Eagles and a top 10 early 1980 and the title track from their album, The Long Run. It was the Eagles' response to criticism that they were now passé, not quite. All right, the Hollies are on the way with a number two hit from September of 1972, selling 2 million copies worldwide with Long Cool Woman in a Black Dress. But first, we're going to hear from Sam Cooke. He was inspired to write this song after witnessing prisoners working a road crew, a chain gang, while he was on tour. The song was the second biggest hit for his career behind the 1957 song, You Send Me. Number two on the Hot 100 and R&B from 1960, Chain Gang on the Sunday Morning Music Vault next.
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0: Great songs, great memories. It's the Sunday Morning Music Vault. I'm Jerry Hamill. She was the voice of Teacher Harriet on Daniel Tiger's Neighborhood. Sean Jackson with Just As Bad As You, Top 10 Canadian, the summer of 1974. 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The debut single from The Lovin' Spoonful is next. It was top 10 the summer of 1965. 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
9: Here's the Ottawa Valley's three-day forecast. Today we'll have a mix of sun and clouds with possible showers throughout the day and a risk of thunderstorms. High of 23, feeling more like 25. Tonight will be partly cloudy with showers continuing and we'll get down to a low of 9. Tomorrow we can expect a mix of sun and clouds with a high of 17. And Tuesday, cloudy with some rain and a high of 20. I'm Melissa Brush with the Ottawa Valley's breaking and local news.
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0: Sunday Morning Music Vault with a million seller for the average white band. Their first hit. It topped the pop chart in 1975, Pick Up the Pieces. And that means we've come to just about the end of another 4 hours with some of the greatest hits from some of the greatest decades of pop and rock. Thanks for joining me by the radio again this week for the Sunday Morning Music Vault. Listen, did you have fun? Well, let me know. Right into the Sunday Morning Music Vault, just like Randy Helmo did. You can do it online, music@mbcmedia.ca. And as always, a thank you to Sarah and Emily for making the show happen every week. Until next Sunday, 8 till noon, I'm Jerry Hamill. Stay well, stay safe. Still to come before 12, more great songs and great memories. Up next, from the Beatles' 1968 White Album, a million seller that did not chart on the Hot 100 in North America until its release in 1976, peaking at number 49, Obladi Oblada. Talk to you next week. 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
1: I'm Bob Kabinga with 96.1 MyFM, local news, week in review. A strike that has had a massive impact on local families appears to be finished after more than 100 days. Details are scarce, but Community Living did announce on Wednesday that they and representatives at OPSU Local 472 have an arrangement in place to resume programming for families with developmental disabilities. CLRCS says both parties remain focused on the continuity of care for supported families. Harassment at Cobden's Bonavista Campground has led to the incarceration for its previous owners. Eganville Leader reporter Bruce McIntyre explains that Louise and Richard Deschambeau were recently sentenced after being found guilty in a lengthy trial regarding a string of incidents involving the couple they sold the campground to back in 2019, which led to more than 100 calls to local police. The Crown Attorney in the case suggested 45 and 180 days in prison, respectively, plus a lengthy probation and other conditions.
2: Among them, no contact, no social media, no online harassment, no harassment of their adult children or any campers or themselves. So it becomes a pretty hefty fine.
1: McIntyre says that the Deschambeau's harassment extended to his reporting, which was not originally published in fear of him or other leader staff being targeted. I'm Bob Kabinga, breaking and local news available online anytime at renfrewtoday.ca. 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
8: Here's the Ottawa Valley's three-day forecast. Today we'll have a mix of sun and clouds with possible showers throughout the day and a risk of thunderstorms. High of 23, feeling more like 25. Tonight will be partly cloudy with showers continuing and we'll get down to a low of 9. Tomorrow we can expect a mix of sun and clouds with a high of 17. And Tuesday, cloudy with some rain and a high of 20. I'm Melissa Brush with the Ottawa Valley's breaking and local news. 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

0: My Fam in the Afternoon. It's Wendy and Keith. You know what makes me nervous?
1: What?
0: Thank you so much for asking.
1: Could you sense the caring in my voice? I know you're okay. What's going on?
0: You Wendy? Should care. You are a parent.
1: Yes. Okay. We've established that I have a fatherly / motherly instinct. So go ahead. Come sit next to me and tell me what's the problem.
0: So, and I know parents do this out of so much love, but police have said time and time again that when you post those boards, like on your first day of school, or you're like, you know, like back to class, or it's like favorite hobby, what they want to be when they grow up, like all of those,
1: yeah,
0: that they're actually really dangerous and they give people way too much information. And I keep seeing, and I love that the parents want to do that because excited. But I keep seeing them all over social media, and it makes me nervous.
1: So this is along the same veins. For me, it's when people have like those – and I see a lot less of them now, thank goodness, where everybody's past that phase. But like the pictures of like a family in the back window of the car where it's like, oh, there's like a stick figure of my entire family. It's
0: yes.
1: Like, oh, a mom and three kids and dad, and here's like the dogs and the parrot and the, everything mm-hmm. else. Like why? Mm-hmm. Why are we doing this? Why do I need to know your kids' like birthday and favorite hobbies and stuff like that? I mean, I've got kids. I get it. Do you want to show them off? It's cute and stuff like that. But like, I just don't understand the compulsion. But that's just me. Like, I know my wife, when our kids were growing up, like for the first year at least anyway, she'd be like, oh, you're there 1 month, 2 months, mm-hmm. 3 months. And like, even that, I'm like.
0: I mean, a little bit less information with that, but yes, I totally get it. But also with the car, the reason that's so dangerous is because you're now telling, you know, potentially dangerous people that you have a dog, which is like a protector in the family, that you have like kids, that you like you're giving so much information without realizing that you're giving so much information. And I know it's because you're proud and you love them, but that's almost why you should like keep it to yourself.
1: And if you think that's a lot of information, you should check the terms of agreements the next time you sign one.
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5: Here's the Ottawa Valley's 3-day forecast. Today we'll have a mix of sun and clouds with possible showers throughout the day and a risk of thunderstorms. High of 23, feeling more like 25. Tonight will be partly cloudy with showers continuing and we'll get down to a low of 9. Tomorrow we can expect a mix of sun and clouds with a high of 17. And Tuesday, cloudy with some rain and a high of 20. I'm Melissa Brush with the Ottawa Valley's breaking and local news.
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0: My Femme in the Afternoon, it's Wendy and Keith on Monday. That is when Cash FX comes back. Now, Cash FX is a classic here at My Femme. We love to play. And if you've played before, you know how much fun it is. If you've never played, well, let me tell you. So Cash FX is where we have found. You have to figure out what that sound is. If you get it right, well, the money could be yours. If not, more money goes into the pot and it could potentially grow into some big cash money. But it's so much fun to play along and to try to figure out what the sound is. I can't even win the money, and I still go along with it because, you know, got to see if you're right. So Cash FX is back on Monday. Get ready to, you know, figure out some sounds and potentially win right here on MyFM.
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0: My Femme in the Afternoon, it's Wendy and Keith. How far are you willing to go to get a free movie ticket?
7: Ooh. Do I get to pick the movie, or is it like an arbitrarily picked one?
0: Let's say it's a movie that you really want to see.
7: All right. Movie tickets are like $450 now, so yeah, probably far. I would do it.
0: So Alan Ritchson, love him, by the way.
7: Yeah, it's the Reacher guy, right?
0: Yeah, great actor. So he's in a new movie coming out called Runner. And so he's teamed up, this is very smart, teamed up with Strava, mm-hmm. You know, the running app. So basically, if you finish a 5K run, then they will give you a free movie ticket to Runner.
7: Oh, so it's a free ticket to go see that movie. It's like, I think it's like Gal Gadot or Gadot in that one, too.
0: I just saw Alan Ritchson and Owen Wilson, which love Owen Wilson too. So wait, I'm not sure. That's just who's on the movie poster for me.
7: Wow. Wow. Is that, that's Owen Wilson thing, right? Wow.
0: Wow. Yeah. Yeah, exactly. But, I mean, he has other skills too.
7: Free movie. Wow.
0: Yeah. But I was just thinking what would, cause if I'm going to movies, cause I want to like relax and like shove my face full of food. Mm-hmm. So to actually like do the opposite and like run, well, I guess I have to burn off the calories somehow, but like,
7: that's the way you got to look at it. You know, you get all the work you put in, and then you pay it off at the end with a big bucket of popcorn and Alan Ritchson's abs in your face, presumably.
0: Oh, so good. What would make it worth it for you?
7: Big bucket of popcorn and Alan Ritchson's abs in my face.
0: I was thinking that too.

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0: My Fem in the Afternoon, it's Wendy and Keith.
1: You know what season it is, Wendy.
0: Why are you stealing my line? Award season is here.
1: It's back, baby. And the technical Emmys got handed out the other day. So I guess this is like the 78th season, which is wild. But yeah, September 14th is like the actual real life Emmys. So we still got a couple days to wait there. But technical Emmys, very big night for Bad Bunny. His Super Bowl halftime performance picked up like 7, I think, which is just wild. Wild. And it was a pretty good halftime performance.
0: It was.
1: I
0: don't know if I realized that those would the halftime performance would qualify for Emmys. I don't know if I ever realized that.
1: Yeah, no, it totally does. It just helps if there's actually a good one there to win them. So yeah, a lot of the times they'll get like best director for like a live action. There's like just all these different like minutia categories, but still pretty good night for Bad Bunny. Widow's Bay, another big winner. They got like 8. I think they're like the biggest winners. But who else is on here? Oh, this is a pretty good one. Stephen Colbert, Late Show, 5 Emmys, canceled now. So, I mean, read into that as you will. Also, like the Muppets weirdly winning 4. I wasn't aware they did anything, but hey, it's pretty good. I mean, lots of winners, but the big ones obviously still to come. So, yeah, September 14th, write it down. Set your PVRs, wherever fine shows are watched. I don't know. Does anybody really watch the Emmys anymore?
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0: My Fem in the Afternoon, it's Wendy and Keith, and because I know how much you love the word viral, can we talk about a viral theory? I want to hear your opinion on it.
1: All right.
0: Okay, so we're like, go with me on this. There are 12 months in a year, correct?
1: Yes.
0: What if there were only 5? So instead of months having different lengths, like 31 days, 20 days, 29 days, 30 days, it would be equal days. So 365 divided into 5 equal months of 73 days each. So that would be February, April, August, October, and December.
1: Okay. So I agree that having 12 months with all the different like lengths is kind of inconvenient. Do we have to make it like stupid portmanteaus if we're going to combine all these months? Maybe we just don't. But I like, here's the other thing too about like the reason all those different months have different lengths, like you got to make up for that leap second in there, like, because they you know, have to put one in every so often to make sure all the calendars stay correct.
0: Every four years.
1: Yeah. So like, well, that's leap day with like February. But I mean, like, even like every once in a while, they just toss in a second here and there. But eventually you do that enough and then it screws up the whole clock. So like, it's not really going to make any difference except to make everything stupider, like, oh, hey, what are you going to do this Socktober? No. No.
0: So you're not for it?
1: No. No. No. No. No, no, no. No, no, no. No.
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11: Here's the Ottawa Valley's three-day forecast. Today, we'll have a mix of sun and clouds with possible showers throughout the day and a risk of thunderstorms. High of 23, feeling more like 25. Tonight will be partly cloudy with showers continuing, and we'll get down to a low of 9. Tomorrow, we can expect a mix of sun and clouds with a high of 17. And Tuesday, cloudy with some rain and a high of 20. I'm Melissa Brush with the Ottawa Valley's breaking and local news.

0: My Fam in the Afternoon. It's Wendy and Keith. Cash FX is back.
1: Well, let's put a break on that because it's not back right yet. You got to wait until Monday. But that's when we're going to start playing you random clips. And every time somebody guesses what the sound is and they get it wrong, we throw a little more money into the pot. So potentially, this could be a very big payday for somebody. Or maybe there's some geniuses out there who just know what everything sounds like. But based on what we've done in the years past, there's usually a whole bunch of stumpers in there. So I'm excited because, I mean, like, they don't tell us what the sound is either, so we got to play along. It's a lot of fun and, I mean, could potentially be pretty lucrative.
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1: So you've heard about El Niños before, like the El Nino effect, which is where like a big, massive kind of warm air comes in and just stays over a spot and heats it up for a long time. Well, that is apparently what climatologists think we might be having in Canada this winter. So like this is a very real possibility that we might not get much of winter like at all.
0: Now, is this like a global warming effect, or is this like a healthy thing?
1: It's not helping. I don't think it's probably on track to be like the warmest year on record, and this is probably going to be one of the warmest winters we've ever had in Canada. I know they said that in their like 40 years of tracking the El Nino effect, this is going to be like by far the most disruptive one. Because I mean, you think like, oh, no winter or like no snow, it seems like a good idea. I don't want to shovel my car out.
0: Yeah,
1: which is good until you realize that means there's probably going to be way more forest fires once the forest fire season comes back around, and like crops not going to do well if they are just constantly being heated instead of getting like all the moisture and stuff. So like, it seems on the surface like it could be kind of nice not to have to, you know, walk through 3 feet of snow, but at the same time you kind of need the 3 feet of snow.
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4: Here's the Ottawa Valley's three-day forecast. Today we'll have a mix of sun and clouds with possible showers throughout the day and a risk of thunderstorms. High of 23, feeling more like 25. Tonight will be partly cloudy with showers continuing and we'll get down to a low of 9. Tomorrow we can expect a mix of sun and clouds with a high of 17. And Tuesday, cloudy with some rain and a high of 20. I'm Melissa Brush with the Ottawa Valley's breaking and local news.
3: My

0: My Fab in the Afternoon. It's Wendy and Keith. And how about those gas prices?
1: Am I right?
2: Yeah, not great, but at least not going to get too much worse. Last week they announced that they're stalling or whatever they're doing, putting a moratorium on the gas excise tax.
0: Because they're supposed to come back or something, and then they're extending it?
2: This is, I think, the craziest part about the whole thing is like, so there's this mystery tax out there that we just haven't been paying. Why don't we just like not pay it ever? Because you remember when they put in like the carbon tax and stuff like that on fuel, and that was a whole thing. It's kind of like that. So there's like a certain tax, like a little charge they put on all that stuff that we're supposed to be paying, but the government has just been taken care of. So like, why don't we just keep doing that? Like,
0: it'd be nice, wouldn't it?
2: It's already there. We're already not paying it right now. Sure. Is it going to hurt in the long run? Maybe, but at the same time, I don't think charging everybody like 10 cents more a liter is going to help anything anywhere. So, yeah, like it's just one of those things that like, if you can do it, why don't we just keep doing that instead of having to every year be like, oh, here's this great thing we're doing for you. And once, like, just do it.
0: Are you running in this election season?
2: No. I have too many good ideas.
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0: My Fam in the Afternoon, it's Wendy and Keith, and it's time to figure out words. What in the word? Word, word, word, word, word, word, word, word.
1: You know, here's the thing about words. I keep getting older. They stay even older than I am.
0: Did that make sense?
1: It might.
0: Okay, well, not sure that was very cogent, but here we are.
1: Oh, and the way you just deftly shoehorned that in there. I assume cogent is the word for what in the word today?
0: Yes, and it's a new word to me, and I still managed to use it in a sentence.
1: Well, look at you. So cogent would be like understandable.
0: Yeah. So something that is very clear and easy for the mind to accept and believe.
1: Mm. Like you actually learning something?
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0: My Fam in the Afternoon. It's Wendy and Keith, and we are just a few days away from Cash FX coming back, which is very exciting. This is your chance to play along with a fun game and maybe even win some money. 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If your guess is wrong, though, the jackpot continues to grow and grow, so potentially could be winning some big bucks. 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
7: Here's the Ottawa Valley's three-day forecast. Today, we'll have a mix of sun and clouds with possible showers throughout the day and a risk of thunderstorms. High of 23, feeling more like 25. Tonight will be partly cloudy with showers continuing, and we'll get down to a low of 9. Tomorrow, we can expect a mix of sun and clouds with a high of 17. And Tuesday, cloudy with some rain and a high of 20. I'm Melissa Brush with the Ottawa Valley's breaking and local news.
8: My

0: My Femme in the Afternoon. Hey, it's Wendy. And you know what I found out? So you know how sometimes there's like a fear of people judging you? There's actually a name for that. It's called FOPO, by the way. So it's the fear of other people's opinions. And so that's a real thing. But I also found out there's like an actual like scientific name for it. Let me see if I can get this right. So it's the allodaxophobia. So this is the fear of other people's opinions. And it's basically a rare social phobia categorized by an irrational and overwhelming fear of what other people think. So, you know, whether that's what people think of you, or maybe, you know, when you're in conversation, you're like, oh, I don't even want to know what you think of that. Like, worried to hear your opinion on that. That could maybe be that as well. So there you go. If you've ever felt, you know, that anxious and that fear, just know that you're not the only one, and there's an actual scientific name for it.
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0: 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Coming up here on MyFM, we are going to be talking about the controversial Sydney Sweeney ad that has everybody talking, including a lot of women in sports. 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

0: I am so curious what your thoughts are on this. My FM, it is Emily. Recently, Sydney Sweeney was in an ad for Novig, and it's just sports. The full commercial shows her playing different sports. However, she is naked. She is not wearing a lot of clothing at all, and it is very sexualizing her body and basically her just kind of in that Valley Girl accent, sports. Now, of course, people are saying this is smart marketing. Men love women's bodies like that if they are into that type of thing. And Sydney Sweeney is a well-known person. She's well-known for flaunting what she's got. Men like that. They are looking to go after that for that straight male gaze. However, there's men who, like other men, they're not going to want to see that. There's women who may not be into that, that love sports as well. And a lot of people are now speculating with this ad saying, what was that? That is setting women back. The women who've worked hard to be in sports, to play sports, to enjoy sports. Now, I'm curious. If you've seen the Novik ad, go check it out if you haven't. Let me know, what do you think about this? Are you thinking this is smart marketing? Or are you thinking, should have this never gone to air? I gotta know. 855-WIN-MY-FM. Genuinely, what even is this ad? My FM, you're at work and at home station. It is Emily. I am very curious to know what your thoughts are. Well, if you don't know what this is, I encourage you to go and check out this ad. It's Novig, so N-O-V-I-G. I also haven't heard of this brand before, but it turns out they have used Sydney Sweeney in their ad. Now, some people are upset about this. Why? Well, because she is mostly naked in the ad using nothing but sporting equipment to hide her private parts. And this is because, of course, Sydney Sweeney is very popular. A lot of people who are attracted to her love it. They think it's smart marketing. They think this is great. You know what? This is really catering to the straight men and women who may enjoy looking at that. They're going to think, that's great. I love this. This is awesome. It is that old age sex sells, right? Well, a lot of people are criticizing this because it is kind of putting on the fact that women don't know sports. And it's kind of teased in that in the ad when she's like, sports. That's the ad. Now, I'm curious, do you think this is smart marketing using Sydney Sweeney and her likeness? Or do you think this sets women back? There's an untapped opportunity. 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
4: Here's the Ottawa Valley's three-day forecast. Tonight will be partly cloudy with showers continuing, and we'll get down to a low of 9. Tomorrow we can expect a mix of sun and clouds with a high of 17. And Tuesday, cloudy with some rain and a high of 20. I'm Melissa Brush with the Ottawa Valley's breaking and local news.

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0: What could 23% of people say that they don't change unless they are forced to do it? 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Coming up, we're going to take a look at some great stuff coming up locally in our area.
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6: Here's the Ottawa Valley's three-day forecast. Tonight will be partly cloudy with showers continuing and we'll get down to a low of 9. Tomorrow we can expect a mix of sun and clouds with a high of 17. And Tuesday, cloudy with some rain and a high of 20. I'm Melissa Brush with the Ottawa Valley's breaking and local news.

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3: 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That's after 6 o'clock. Here's Jennifer Page.

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0: Guess the Sound, Win the Cash. Coming up here, MyFM, it's the MyFM in the Morning Cash FX. 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So it starts off at $100, $25 for every wrong guess. 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Now, how do you keep track? How do you get a recap? I'll explain all of that coming up.
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0: Guess the sound, win the cash with MyFM in the mornings, Cash FX. Hey, it is Emily. Well, this one is going to be a good one. Everyone loves some Cash FX in their life, and you could be winning yourself some cold hard cash by correctly guessing the sound. Now you're thinking to yourself, okay, it's 8 o'clock, it's busy. I accidentally missed the cue to call. I didn't hear what that person guessed, but don't worry, we will have some recaps. Adam will have your recap at about 11:20. I'll have your recap every day at about 2:20, and Wendy and Keith will have your recap at about 5:20. So we have you covered throughout the day to let you know what the guess from that morning was so that you are prepared for the next cue to call just after 8 o'clock the next morning. 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We also got some more details for you next.
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15: Here's the Ottawa Valley's three-day forecast. Tonight will be partly cloudy with showers continuing and we'll get down to a low of 9. Tomorrow we can expect a mix of sun and clouds with a high of 17. And Tuesday cloudy with some rain and a high of 20. I'm Melissa Brush with the Ottawa Valley's breaking and local news.

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0: Now, what comfort show am I going to watch while I'm homesick? My FM, it is Emily. 83-year-old Judge Judy is finally retiring. She said that she's hanging up her robe, and her final episode of Judy Justice is going to air in October. But we're not going to see the end of an era with Judge Judy, because her son is actually going to take over. Adam Levy will take over the courtroom duties in a new syndicated small claims program called Adam's Law, which is set to premiere September 14th. So at least we're not completely getting rid of Judge Judy, because I didn't know that her son also did that. Love it. I need a replacement anyways.
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0: Aaron Rodgers, you need to stop talking, my friend. My FM, you're at work, not home station. It's Emily. Aaron Rodgers recently has been going on about his famous exes, talking, saying that he says that they were at their peak famous when they dated. Well, you know what? I feel like that's not true. So he's referring to Danica Patrick, who she had huge fame in the 2000s. When they dated, they only dated for about a year or so. I'm sorry, but Aaron Rodgers, Danica Patrick, arguably just as famous, if not more famous than you. Just saying. Also, Shailene Woodley, he's also referring to her. Now, she also was very, very famous with The Fault in Her Stars and some other movies at the time. And that was before they also dated as well and were engaged. She's still very famous from winning also recently an Emmy. So Aaron Rodgers, my guy, just stop talking.
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9: Here's the Ottawa Valley's three-day forecast. Tonight will be partly cloudy with showers continuing and we'll get down to a low of 9. Tomorrow we can expect a mix of sun and clouds with a high of 17. And Tuesday cloudy with some rain and a high of 20. I'm Melissa Brush with the Ottawa Valley's breaking and local news.

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